Saddest day of my life. I called you here today for a bit of bad news. I won't be able to see you anymore because of my obligations and the ties that you have. We've been meeting here every day. And since this is our last day together, I want to hold you just one more time. When you turn and walk away, don't look back. I want to remember you just like this. Let's just

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like it's raining all over the world. Neon signs are flashing, taxi cabs and buses passing through the night. A distant moaning of a train seems to play a sad refrain.

place in a boxcar. So I take my guitar to pass some time. Late at night, when it's hard to rest, I

feel it's raining all over the world. Kinda lonely that, and it's raining all over the world. Oh, have you ever been lonely, people, and you feel that it was raining all over this land?

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1: And now all we have is each other, and just a little memory to cling to.

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0: Ja, da ist euer Moderator wieder tanzend aus der Küche zurück. 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

Welcome to Country Corner Rodeo Radio 101.111. This is, of course, Randy Westwood. It's 10 minutes past the hour with our favorite display of all the great songs of today, yesterday, and the future. I remember when I was a boy, my daddy said it was devil music, and I'm quite inclined to agree with him. But after 25 years of rocking all over the world, we're going to play you a little ditty from Wallace Halls.

This is such a crazy feeling, though. I don't want to get too attached, but I feel like I already am. My mind's telling me one thing, but I guess I should listen to my heart.

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0: All right, we're going to...